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0: deep in the home section of the show. 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

0: Non-Stop Music, Wipe the Needle, Chaka Campbell and Waterfalls. Prior to that was Dave Risen and Awake My Soul. Prior to that was Dino and Terry, Fall Apart. And prior to that was Lungzo Mo Funk. Indeed, welcome to your friendly radio station.
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is captured, slathered and conjugated across hips, speaking in tongues in steady this angle. This angle lets me know the prison your ribs have created for this touch, breathe. This petrified scream, peaking and falling, funneled like a flood fingering into an ocean and then back again to streams, reach into till we drown from the choking, and the choking from the reach. We peel the grunt from our throats. This that good shit, that feel good punish, that waterfall therapy we want to wash our faces with when done. How does it feel? How does it feel when sprawled stomach buried against the sheets? A cum hipper invite circling the dip in your back, your ass. A rising tide welcome. If I could forget that we are both human and we could rediscover anatomies in our forgotten rituals, I'd lose myself mining. There is no friction, just emerging. A scarring of magic splitting the thick we've grown into, floating our bodies tonight is heavy. This pushing of air, this wind rushing through boiling veins, the shadow of slow motion inviting your thighs to write me into forever, and I forever sketching the pigment of your nipples like the flesh melting into a black hole then sucked through an apocalypse. See how you've recruited my atoms for the hunt. How your cinnamon dance has taught me to chase the web between us from generations away. The art of orgasm will pay time in an origami folding of bones and bodies, a map of sliding of skin and pheromones. The blunt of this exchange rides the sweat pooled in the gorge that your hips and thighs have excavated for this simple purpose alone. For the moment, slow of this song, us into a cloud yearning rain, and I've been practicing what to do with all that downpour. Keep pushing back, spine arguing with our gravity, till we are Siamese pelvis bone connected to all that we've ever believed in or ever wanted to happen in the dark, in the silence of blood clot searching for a heart attack, to a remedy for our teeth, blistered knees, bit tongues, our grind-bending explorations. Our releases are always premature. Can't nobody hold on to that kind of pressure for too long. Digging and searching, the flower bulb opening at the whiff of licking anticipation, the whiff of the circling of the soft.

mean, I think directionally, I can tell you what I hope the future has, as opposed to maybe what it will be, because this may just be wishful thinking. I hope we are out there on Mars and maybe beyond Mars, the moons of Jupiter. I hope we're traveling frequently throughout the solar system, perhaps preparing for missions to nearby star systems.

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We're the house music lovers. We're the ones who feel the groove. 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

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We're united by one goal. We're connected by one sound. We're going underground.

This music affords us an experience that I think many other people don't get in other areas of functioning in life. And that is playing this music sort of compels us to be in the moment. And we're not always there, most of us. But when we get there, when we're on the bandstand and

0: 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Sorry I'm not feeling too great, but it's all about the music.
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1: Ralph Randell.
2: Hello there, and welcome aboard. 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

0: Hi there, welcome to the show. I hope it's sunny wherever you are. That's a little something I made using AI a few weeks back, and I thought with the weather being the way it is at present, I thought that might just slip in there rather nicely. It's a lovely sunny day.
1: Yeah, that's cool. Let's go to the next record.
0: Let's go back in time, mid-70s. The band called The Commodores.
2: Hotel Magic.
0: Certainly is.

0: I thought I'd play that because that came out way back in 1976. And that was a hot summer. And the Commodores released an album called Hot on the Tracks. And there were two singers on that. One guy was called Thomas McCleary. And the other vocal on that, a guy called Lionel Richie. Of course, Lionel went on to bigger things.
1: And now for my next number, I'd like to return to the classics.
0: Well, I heard this earlier in the week and I thought, you know what, you could put that in the show. Cool in the gang. It's fresh.

Play That Again. Came out in 1984. Obviously a big, big record for Kool & the Gang. I got into them in the 70s when they were sort of more funkier than disco. But that is a good tune, isn't it? And in 1980, this came out. T.S. Monk. Featuring the voice of Yvonne Fletcher.

Well, that was a big record back in 1980. They used to rock the dance floors, that is for sure. T.S. Monk. And did you know he is the son of the jazz pianist Thelonious Monk? You didn't? Me neither till a few weeks ago. Candidate for Love. Let's bring the music a little bit more up to date. Yeah, yeah. Remade version of an old song. Angela Johnson on vocals. Nicky Moore and Andy T on production. Great remixer called Danny Crivet doing his thing.

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Such a good remake. The original, of course, came out by Rolls Royce way back in 1979. The track there, Is It Love?

0: Metallica playing that 2 or 3 times in a row, I think. I've got so much good music to get through for the next 2 hours. We will continue.
1: Yeah, that's cool. Let's go to the next record.
2: Give me the music.
0: Played this a little while ago. See, it's been flying up the charts.

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Originally done by Frankie Valli, of course, in about 1972 or something like that, I think it was. And that's Daryl Smith and the Soul Brothers Syndicate and The Night. Haven't played this one for such a long time. Loved it when it came out. Donnie Albert.

0: This Old Heart of Mine, written by Holland Dozier in Holland, with a little bit of help from a lady called Sylvia Moy. And that was originally written for the Supremes, and they didn't do it, but Dolly did, so did the Isley Brothers.
1: Let's go back in time. Way back into time.
2: From the dusty discs stacked in our vaults, a slip single.

0: That's the song originally done by Sam Cooke. And that's Jackie Opal's version from 1969. You Send Me.
1: This show carries a government health warning.

0: For that big running shoes, bet your life I wouldn't lose. She said that is no excuse at all. The shoes ain't too big, is your foot too small? Kaiser Papa.
1: That's a tune that came out in the 50s. Count Lasher and his Calypsonians. Miss Constance.
2: At the third stroke, the time sponsored by Accurist will be...
3: Ralph Randell.
2: Precisely.
4: You ready to play some funky music, white boy?
1: You betcha.

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That definitely put some funk in the trunk. That's sold out in California, love. Bringing the music right up to date one more time. This is the guy I've been championing for a while, MT.

0: Well, if you like that, check out his album. It's called Joy. It came out in March of this year. M.T. Jones.
1: When life was going so good.
0: I don't understand. Let's go back to the 60s.

0: I Need You Like a Baby, Andrea Henry. Okay, let's bring the music a little bit more up to date as we dance through the decades. This came out in 2009. Former frontman with a band called Living in a Box.
1: Oh, this is sweet.
0: This is Richard Derbyshire. David Morales. Frankie Knuckles on the mix.

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That's a song he wrote with Lisa Stansfield way back when. And sadly, he passed away on my birthday last year, 10th of November 2025. Bless him. Great tune. He'll always be remembered. Let's go back to the 60s, 1963 exactly. 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

0: Nice one. 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
0: Sir John Roberts. They're the goodie.

Sir John Roberts from the album Sophisticated Funk Orchestra, and there ain't nothing like making love. Well, I won't disagree with that, that's for sure. I'm sure you won't too. That came out in 1979. And so did this.

0: That's trombonist Wayne Henderson. Dancing. 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Dancing. And a great little record there, Dancing the Love Affair. Dancing. That get me dancing anytime, that is for sure.
1: Now for a little change in pace.
0: Let's rock it up a bit.

that's the Lazy Lester Cough remix. Sorry about that. That came out in 1958. I'm a lover, not a fighter. And the first time I heard that actually was in the mid-60s, but it wasn't that version. It was a version done by the Kinks on their first album, when they had like All Day and All the Night as big records. They released an album, and that was one of the tracks on that album. And I loved it, and it took me years to find out actually that wasn't an original Kinks record. It was a Lazy Lester record. So there you go. Now you know.

0: is over.
1: Well, lots of different versions of that particular song. God Bless the Child, and that's Blood, Sweat and Tears. And of course on vocals there, David Clayton Thomas. And sadly, David passed away on Wednesday. He was 84. Born in Kingston on Thames, would you believe, in the UK in about 1941. And then after the war, he went to live in Toronto with his parents, obviously. And then eventually went to New York, joined Blood, Sweat and Tears, and made a great album. And that's just one of the tracks on that. Bless him.
2: And now we would like to render for your pleasure a new story of unrequited love.

Such a good tune, Teddy Swims. And a couple of ladies went out to see him Thursday night in Exeter. And that was especially for Bea and your sister-in-law, Julia. And I know that you are going to be sat down at the moment getting ready to go out to a party tonight. So I hope you have a good one. And wish you a happy 70th birthday to Joe, okay?

That's something new for you. This is from a new album by a guy called Moises dos Santos, featuring Linda Dawn. And that's the Dowdy.

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The Lover in You. And that was a bit different from Rapper's Delight, that is for sure. Putting those sort of harmony vocals in there. Bit of a tune. Okay, 1986, and this came out. My introduction to a guy called Bo Williams. Not realising. He was also known as Mr. Bobo Soul. And I already had a couple of records by him that were big in the 60s. This came out in 1986, Rock My World. It's called All Because of You.

0: I'm playing that in tribute to the man who passed away 10 days ago, Bo Williams. He was 74, been on the scene a long time, as I said earlier, and I didn't actually know back in the day that he was the same person as Mr. Bobo, Soul. Okay, let's move along.
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0: Such a brilliant entertainer. 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
1: Ralph Randell.
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2: 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And the boogie's in my soul.
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0: Ah, such a tune, Bring the Light. That's Ibrahim Maalouf and some of New Orleans' finest players there, trombone Shorty, obviously on trombone, and John Batiste. Brilliant stuff.
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0: Staying with the new stuff, Marlo Cazort, Corey Holmes, and Larry LeBert. 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

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That's the full-length version. We've got two tunes to go. I think I'm wilting a bit in the heat. Played this a couple of weeks ago. Such a good tune.

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And if she is, has she got a flute out? Hope so.

0: such a good remake. That originally came out in the 70s, the late 70s. But that's brand new for you. Walter G, Jay Caruso, From East to West. That is a good tune.
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I'm still not feeling quite right. Keep making silly mistakes, but hey-ho, that's the way it goes sometimes. We got the show completed. That's what it's all about. So till next week, stay well, stay warm, stay safe. 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
1: 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Go, go. With Ralph Gum. Go, go, go, go, go, go, go, go, go, go, go, go, go, go, go, go, go, go, go, go, go, go, go, go, go, go, go, go, go, go, go, go, go, go, go, go, go, go, go, go, go, go, go, go, go, go, go, go, go, go, go, go, go, go, go, go, go, go, go, go, go, go, go, go, go, go, go, go, go, go, go, go, go, go, go, go, go, go, go, go, go, go, go, go, go, go, go, go, go, go, go, go, go, go, go, go, go, go, go, go, go, go, go, go, go, go, go, go, go, go, go, go, go, go, go, go, go, go, go, go, go, go, go, go, go, go, go, go, go, go, go, go, go, go, go, go, go, go, go, go, go, go, go, go, go, go, go, go, go, go, go, go, go, go, go, go, go, go, go, go, go, go, go, go, go, go, go, go, go, go, go, go, go, go, go, go, go, go, go, go, go, go, go, go, go, go, go, go, go, go, go, go, go, go, go,

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3: 2 million records sold in Nigeria. 32 number ones in Botswana. 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
1: I don't rave about much, but I'm raving about that guy. His name is Winter. The track is Speak to Me Now from the album I'm Still in Love. Check the album out. The whole album is like that. The whole album. You hear what I'm saying? It's Soul Kitchen with me, Des Mitchell. So we do it. Beautiful. So where did we start? Level 42, The Sun Goes Down, 1983. Level 42, Love Games, 1981. Alexandra O'Neill and Sherelle, Never Knew Love Like This, 88. Barry White, Love Unlimited Orchestra. High-stepping, hip-dressing fella, it was 1979. Chic, My Forbidden Lover, 1979. And of course, Luther Vandross's Shine came out of that. And as I said, that guy, Winter. Beautiful. Speak to me now. Album, I'm Still in Love. Check it.

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They were called Dr. Buzzard's Original Savannah Band. It was 1976, and I loved it.

Music from Mr. Greg Reporter. It's called Phoenix. Soul Kitchen, we continue. Inner City. What you gonna do with my lovin'? It is a tune and it will not go away. And for a guy or a group of guys that made house music, it stood the test of time.

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0: So, since winter, Speak to Me Now. Barbara Pennington, Fan the Flame, 85, 52nd Street, Tell Me How It Feels, 86. Dr. Buzzard's original Savannah Band, I'll Play the Fool, 1976. Gregory Porter, Phoenix. Inner City, What You Gonna Do With My Love, in 89. Gene Kahn, Don't Let It Go To Your Head, 78. And Michael Wyckoff, Looking Up To You, 1982, as used by Jeanne. It's Soul Kitchen with me, Des Mitchell.
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And to CJ Carlos. Big respects, my brother. Blue Rose, you'll never find another love like mine.

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This is Soul Kitchen. You're with me, Des Mitchell, kicking off with Winter Waiting for Your Love, new 2025-2026. That new, yeah, it's good. The whole album's good. The album's called I Believe in Love. World premiere, Share the Night, 1983. George Benson, Give Me the Night, 1980. Loretta Holloway, Hits and Run, 1977. Michael Jackson, Baby Be Mine, 1982. And New Eureka Soul, you're listening to it now. Run away.

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0: 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Sherique, just call.

0: Stephanie Mills. Sweet Sensation, 1980. 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

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So you've had Cherik, Just Call, 87, Stephanie Mills, Sweet Sensation, 1980, Usher, Caught Up, 2004, Gail Adams, Stretching Out, 1980, France, Jolly, Gonna Get Over You, 1981, for my brother Funky Bunny.

0: loving it, loving it, loving it. 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
4: They've been using this system to wield their power.
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0: have to admit it's going to be a classy show today. 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

a bit of Carol Albert and Vertical Horizon featuring Paul Brown. In the words of Steve Morphy Jazz, Frenchie, you're so smooth. Maintaining the flow of the show. Going back in time with Paul, what am I saying, Paul? Adrian Crutchfield. 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

0: 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Who's in the corner today, Frenchie, for the best in smooth jazz?
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2: 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Also, a special shout's going out to Holmes and Kells. Serenity B and Black Satin.

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1: It's all about the flow. 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

0: in my sassy zone here. You know what? I'm thinking of what some of my friends would be saying right now. Keeping it clean. Back to back with Paolo X San and Paolo X. I should say Paolo X Sax. In the Kitten Club playing smooth jazz. I'm your host, they call me French. And we're still here.
1: The Connoisseur's Corner. 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
1: 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From Norman Brand, this is Russ Freeman.

0: 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And what we do?
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2: 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From the title track, the album Lover, once more Adrian Crutchfield. 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

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I'd like to give a special shout out to everybody celebrating birthdays. 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

0: From London to Brazil, from New Zealand to Russia, from Tokyo to New York.
1: D.S. Wilson and Nuance from the album Arrival. I'm your host here in the Kitten Club. Stay in chills.

0: everybody. I'd like you to join me and Frenchie. Come listen to some good music and have a good time. Good time. Good time.
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0: Well, it's been a mixed bag tonight. I hope you've enjoyed the flow as well. From Greg Caracas, Manhattan.
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1: It's all so sweet and smooth. Well, we have just over 30 minutes to go, and hopefully you're enjoying the show. From Walter Beasley to Michael Linton.

0: Hey, this is your man, Will Downing. 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

Well, hello to you, and to you. It's Paul J here for another edition of From Me to You. And it's been such a long time since I've done a show. You've been hearing some repeats over the last few weeks. It's been a very, very busy and mentally fraught time for me. So I've not done any shows. I've had a few issues, and here that you don't want to hear about my life. All you want to hear is about the music. So it's Paul J. It's my favorite music. The next 2 hours here on a Sunday afternoon, every 2 till 4, and we're going to try squeezing 24 tracks to get you in a nice feeling. So we started off with Earth, Wind and Fire from 1979, and from the album I Am and In the Stone. And if you get a chance to see the documentary of Earth, Wind and Fire, I implore you to see it. I've only seen the first, I don't know, 25 minutes, but the first 25 minutes got me blown. I'm going to go and watch that later on today. And we followed that up with a song which takes me back to my youth, 1978. I remember dancing around the bedroom to this one. It was Quincy Jones, and from the album Sounds and Stuff Like That, and Love, I've Never Had It So Good, featuring the vocals, the first time I ever heard her sing, Patty Hostin and Charles May. So we've got some great music coming up for you today, so please stay with me for the next couple of hours, and hopefully you're going to find something that you're going to enjoy. So as we move on, we're going to continue with Fat Fat Band, and from the album called Is This the Future?

I do love that voice. Oh dear, that is Julie Dexter featuring with Angela Johnson on the album A Woman's Touch, and that How Sweet Life Is. Oh, I do like that. I'm really in the mood today, so I've got some nice soul music for you here on Sonic Stream Radio.

I do hope that's brought some nice memories back for you. That is Alicia Mayers, and You Got the Best of Me, Say, Say, Say. And that was her from, what year was that? 1981. And before that, we had, that was from 84. And before that, we had Elton McLean and Destiny and Answer to My Prayer. So it looks like I go into 1984, into 1980s when I'm getting a little, I need to pick me up, and that's why I'm going to be staying in the 1980s. I don't seem to be getting the show very well today, do I? I'm really, really rusty. It's like my very first show. Okay, let's move on. We're going to go. I started off the show with

All You Get is the best music here on Sonic Stream Radio, air 24 hours a day, 7 days a week. You can find us on the internet. We're here all the time. Great, great music. That is Paddy Austin from a 1984 album, simply called Paddy Austin, and All Behind You. As I said, I like to stay in the 1980s when I need a little pick-me-up, and this is one of them tracks from the album Parched. This is Patrice Rushen.

0: have to apologise. I am all over the shop today. They call it sixes and sevens. Not 6767. No, I'm all over the shop. I don't know what I'm doing today. It seems like I've never touched a turntable before in my life. Anyway, I'm going to try my best. Try my best with that. Patrice Rusher from 1980 from the album Posh and Never Gonna Give You Up. Okay, a few weeks ago it was Father's Day and I had planned to do a Father's Day show. I had a load of tracks for Father's Day and I've got three of them going to play back to back, up and coming, and we're going to kick it off with Chaka Khan.
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0: That's me being really cheeky. I'm so cheeky. There were three tracks I was going to play on my Father's Day show, and we finished off with Dave Hollister from his album Chicago 85, the movie from 2000, and Your Baby's Daddy. That is a great song. Before that, we had Tashan from Chasing the Dream from 1986. Thank you, Father, playing that one for Amanda, that one she was thinking of for her dad on that day. And we started the trio off from 1981, Chaka Khan from the album What You Gonna Do For Me. And My Father, He Said. You're here with Paul J here on Sonic Stream Radio. Please, I hope you're enjoying the show. We've got another hour to go, and it's my favorite music, and I'm here every Sunday afternoon between 2 and 4, I won't say p.m.
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I do love to hear a strong woman sing a strong song, and that is definitely one from the album Your Woman from 2002. I think that was, yeah, it was. The album's called Your Woman, and that was Sunshine Anderson. You do you, and I'll do me. You didn't have a dollar to your name, and you still don't have a dollar to your name. If you want to be a player, play on. Oh, lyrics, lyrics. Love it. Anyway, from one strong woman to another one, here's Erykah Badu.

I was about to interrupt her there. I don't want to do that. Great voice, Cicely, from the album Songs of Love and Freedom. And a track called Grow. I really love that. That came out in 2018. And if you missed it, it's worth going back and finding it and playing it again. Before that, we had the wonderful Erykah Badu. So you're here with Paul J on From Me to You. It's a first show I've done in maybe a month, I think. And it feels, I feel

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I am doing my best to try and get the music and make it sound like I'm a professional, like I've done this before. Anyway, yesterday, singing the song in the car with Amanda, and this was the song, and we love this one. This is Cliff Dawson. Hey, Dawson.

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0: to Woody and to Swinger and the rest of the guys. I hope you had a really, really good time.
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featuring Kirk Whalum on sax. It's Paul Jackson Jr. from the album Out of the Shadows and Encino Shuffle. That was the very first album I played by or bought by Paul Jackson Jr. And once I played, got that one, I had to get the rest, being the geek that I am. Anyway, the music continues here on Sonic Stream Radio. Hey, Paul J, shut up, will you?

was by Paul Jackson Jr. and then this is Paul Jansen. Did I just go through the alphabet in the record rack and just went next? Really lazy. That was Paul Jansen from 1994. If We Lose Our Way, one of my all-time favorite tunes. Love that to death. Anyway, we're going to continue. Do you remember Ten City? Well, they had the lead singer. His name was Byron Stingley, and this is he.

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SonicStreamRadio.net.

always love that song. Oh my gosh. From 1994, The Sounds of Blackness, from Africa to America, The Journey of the Drum. And that was Black Butterfly. Before that, we had a track called Don't Stop. I don't know why I said it was Byron Stingley, because it isn't Byron Stingley. It's just because it's on one of those EPs, and Byron Stingley's on the EP for that track. Nobody knows who did that one. I love it. It's such a good song. Anyway, we continue here on the Sonic Stream Radio. It's 4J, and it's the Sunday afternoon show from me to you. Me playing my favorite tunes just for your listening ears. Do you remember this one?

0: from the album Process of Elimination. That's Eric Gable. He was going to be the next big thing. Whatever happened to him? 1994, Don't Want to Hurt Nobody. And before that, from 1992, Rhythm or Romance by Gary Brown. And the track, Somebody Been Sleeping in My Bed. Enough said about that. Okay, we're into the last 15 minutes of the show. We've got three more tracks to try and squeeze in that time. So it's going to be more music and less chat from me here on Sonic Stream Radio.
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the late great Angelo from his album Voodoo and Africa. Always, always love that tune. Makes me feel like I'm back with my ancestors. And another song which makes me feel like that, because it reminds me of my dad, this one does. So up next, it's Ray Charles.

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Ray Charles and Georgia on My Mind. That makes you think of my dad. And why? That's filled me up just listening to that tune there. Anyway, thank you for joining me. Thank you for being with me for the last 2 hours. This is the last track coming up. I'm sorry if the show's not been all that good, but it's been the best I could do. And hopefully I'm going to do a bit better for the jazz show. Don't forget the Help Paul J and the Kitten Club on Tuesday nights between 10 and midnight. So going to leave you with a track coming back from 1985. And the very first time I heard it, it was played by Frenchy on PCRL. So it's a nice little old memory for me. I'll play that one out for Frenchy. I wonder if he remembers this one. So have yourselves a great one. And I'm going to leave this for you. This is Don't Waste a Night by Legacy from me.

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If you've just tuned in, nice to have you along. This week I'll be playing new, old, and everything in between. 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

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Just made a-

team and who was poking. 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
2: 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Music is my ritual.

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Ahí.

Yeah.

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Hope you enjoyed my show and my selection of music. So I'll leave you with this and hope to see you next week. Bye.

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On Sonic Stream.

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business dust, biometric surveillance, you are a risk profile, biosecurity, it's all simulation, society of the spectacle, intelligence in your service, rebuild your cognitive sitter on poisonous dust.

Yes, people. Once again, you're listening to another edition of the FSR Radio Show, giving you 2 hours of wonderful, wonderful, fresh, brand new music coming from the independent soulful movement, as we do on a weekly basis. The spreading the love of good musical creations. So let's go straight into it. We start off with the sounds of North Carolina, born New York based, getting a lot of love right now out there in the R&B world. Brand new voice, Nomi, with a wonderful EP called Sweet Talk, and the track you heard was Rain Dance. Straight after that, the return of the wonderful, wonderful Gretchen Pilato with a beautiful tune called Capricorn featuring Alan Hampton. Part of the Wise Ones EP, oh no, actually album, out on Edition Records. Then we follow that up with the sounds of the Berlin duo that is Above the Clouds with U3P1 featuring Paulo de Jesus. Part of the wonderful Detroit project that's out there on the First Records. Then went to some UK run-ins with Robert Burbridge, Winter and H-Bug, with a track called Medicine featuring words from Mikey B, part of the Lockstep project, out on the Changital Records that came out actually last year, 2025. And right now you're listening to the wonderful, wonderful sounds of Nick Marks, the New York pianist, producer, extraordinaire, tune called The Less I Think, The More I Do, which is out on his own label, Marks Brothers Records. And I think I'm going to carry on with the same vibe as we go over to Manchester, UK, with the lovely sounds of, I think her name is Zanna. Keep it locked right here. This is the FSR Radio Show.

Yes. Love that set there. Brand new fresh biscuit, as we used to say back in the day. Sounds coming from the independent movement globally. My name's Daz IQ, right here on the FSR radio show. So let's go straight into what you heard. We started off with some R&B run-ins from the UK. Manchester, specifically. From Xana, I think that's how you say it. Tune called Manifestation, which you can find on her Bandcamp. Then we went into my man from Baltimore, Charisma, coming from his R2 Records release. Can't call it. Tune called SOS. And I've got a tune from him a bit later on in the dance realm. Then we had the Afro vibes coming from Devon Gilfillian. Tune called Keep On Moving from his Time Will Tell album out on Concord Records. Hailing from Philadelphia, of course. Then we went over to Berlin with the dude that is Christian Proma, with a track called Struck featuring Leona Berlin. Coming from the Rhythmic Nocturne album. And I think that's kind of the only kind of like soulful hip hop business that's going on that whole project, mostly electronic dance business, if you're into feeling that. And he does it in such a quality way as well. Definitely worth checking out. And right now, listening to Twilight Tone coming from Chicago. A track called Love. And the album's called The Twilight Tones. And you find it on Star Creature. And I can't place that sample. But I know it's one of those old school rave tunes. It'll come to me. I know it. So let's keep it rolling. Keep it nice and warm for you as we get into the sounds of Scrimshire. Keep it locked right here. This is the FSR radio show.

Yes, we're hitting that second hour. Now you know what that means. We're bringing out that tempo just so that you can express yourself, shake off those cobwebs, and fling a foot in the bedroom, bathroom, wherever you are, kitchen, while you're cooking, cleaning, wherever you do. Just bringing the good vibes to you. Yes, this is the FSR Radio Show. My name's Daz IQ. So just let me know what I played. I need my coffee today. Anyway, let's go straight into it. We start off with the delectable sounds of Scrimshire with Asleep a Dream. Out there on Albert's Favourites, from a brand new project from this ever busy producer. Tune called Bring Our Light to Every Corner. That's the name of the album, that's it, by the way. Then follow up with two of my favourite folks, Clara Hill, linking up with Cracker Zat, and bringing something really nice to my ears. Tune called I Want You to Know, which you find on Sona Collective, and I know there's a EP will be out real soon. Definitely going to be rinsing that one out. Then we follow up with Henny Fatmouth with I'm Feeling Good Tonight, part of the Blood Orange project, out on Deep Percussion Recordings, all way up there in Glasgow. And from Glasgow, we go to Decatur, Georgia, with the ever, ever brilliant Gwen Bunn, with a brand new release called Extra Mile, coming from the Interim Volume 1 EP. And right now you're listening to the young Marvin Jupiter, the son of the late great Phil Asher, keeping the musical traditions alive with The Other, part of his Simply EP, which you can find on his Bandcamp right now. Let's get into some more Afro vibes with the sounds of Zashia. Keep it locked right here. This is the FSR Radio Show.

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The spectacle of millions and millions of people sitting in movie theaters and in front of television sets every night watching.

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0: 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I'm your host, Daz IQ. And as I always say around this time, if you feel any of these tunes, make sure
1: millions
0: you go to their Bandcamp, firstly,
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0: Pick up the tune, support them financially,
1: reality.
0: And any merch they have, please just pick it up. And any formats, if you're a vinyl head and you see some vinyl, pick it up as well.
1: Right outside the street.
0: The end of my PSA there, right there. Anyway, let's go straight into it. We start off with the sounds of The Shea, part of a comp called The Click Kaz Azouk, curated by Emil Omar. Tune called Rosali Rosali. Out on Heavenly Sweetness Records. We're going to follow up with the sounds of a D-Swing with some boogie vibes. Tune called Dream It, featuring Lorna Harris, part of the Early Tapes EP.
1: I can't even.
0: Good to see Danny Kane doing his thing. Back on the scene. Then follow up with some UK soul vibes coming from Fitzroy the Buzz Boy.
2: Me a little bit. It seems that the young people like all the same kind of thing. Now I want more out of the young people than just that.
1: Yeah, well.
0: Tune called Creative Force featuring the late Noel McCoy and Kenny Wellington. Brand new single coming from there. Then follow up with some sounds coming from Marseille, France.
1: It's been proven that what you hear the most is what you...
0: From Mofak, tune called Got the Love featuring Pamela O'Neill.
1: Someone is programmed.
0: On the Funk Face label, which you can find on their Bandcamp right now. Then we had some sultry sounds coming from the wonderful CO from South Africa. Tune called Somewhere, coming from the Losing Sleep EP, out on Soul Quest Records. Right now you're listening to Jet Li, tune called Bad Box. Title tracks from the EP. Another one you can find on his Bandcamp. Right now. So we're going to carry on. Keep it locked right here. We got a few more tunes to play for you. So glad you're with me.
2: Watching,
0: be right back.
2: Etc. Being victimized by the media. Well, there's a sort of a voyeurism in the air today, and you have a line which says, more or less, we're all afflicted with the psychology of the voyeur. That, to me, seems to be tragic.
1: What it is somehow life gets restricted to what can be seen rather than what can be touched or experienced physically. I don't know whether it's natural, civilized human fear of involvement, because touch can lead to all the the real basic existential moments in life.

Yeah, so sorry to interrupt there. Time have caught up with me, and I think I've got one more tune to play for you. That's how much I can fit in, actually. I had a few more. On the sideline, those are going to go over to the next show, of course. So let's go straight into it. We start off with the sounds of Paz from Melbourne, with the Giannis Rhythm, which you can find on his Bandcamp. Then we followed that up with Koto Alter with Girl, featuring Vector, out on the Ninja Tunes, part of the Some Small Fortune project. Then followed up with some more Black Business coming from Piers Curran with Take My Heart, part of his Petty Cash EP. Then going off to Vancouver with MAQ, or Mark U, with When the Lights Comes to Play, with Mark the Clivelo on the remix duties right there. Fine job he did there. And right now we're listening to Ships of the Pharaohs, Sun Is Rising, featuring Red Bird. A nice project coming from Last Nubian, which you can find on the First Word Records label. Pure quality. So I'm going to leave you with another Charisma track out on Natasha Diggs, Soul in the Horn Records label. Track called Around. Till then, thank you for listening in and indulging me for the last 2 hours. We'll be back next week, hopefully, fingers crossed. Till then, blessings to you all. Peace. I'm out.

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2: Hello and welcome. Today's featured album is Kadivija 3. They've released a new album called Freedom, based in Helsinki in Finland. It's available on Bandcamp, on digital CD and vinyl. Kadivija is on vocals and compositions, Mikael Sastominen is on double bass, and Ville Lukonen is on drums. So Kadivija 3 is a Helsinki-based group whose music includes joy and freedom to experiment improvisation and communication. Called as a rare instrument, Kadivija's unique approach to singing and improvisation is influenced by instrumental jazz music, flowing thoughts and abstraction. The group's instrumentation and Vija's compositions are reminiscent of traditional wind trio format, where the human voice now interprets the melodies usually played by wind instruments. The first track I'm going to play is Moving. Hope you enjoy.

That was the first track I'm playing by Kadivija 3 off the album Freedom. Excellent. Now we've got Flight by Ensemble C. This is off the album Every Journey, released in March 25.

That tune just goes on and on and on and on. Okay, this is Celestial Beast by Greg Spiro and Nicole McCabe. Yeah, another brand new tune, excellent. And then we've got Luna by Madre Andromeda off the album La Nube des Ophi. That's from 225. Hope you're enjoying the show.

This is a great new tune called Makweka by Room 3 from 225. I think virtually everything I'm playing today is brand new releases. And then the next one from the highlighted album is called Stumbling by Kenavija. That's off their album Freedom, so the second track for today. Hope you're enjoying the show. 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
1: This is a nice tune I've just picked up from an album. It's called Little Happy Song. It's by Kevin Oliver Jr. And the album's called Oliver. Next track up after that is I Am The Birds by Matters Unknown. That's been played quite a lot recently. That's from 224.

You're listening to Slick Fish by Noam Shapira from 224. And then straight after this one, a lovely tune, Encozy's Fantasia 2 by Mickey Akifa and Nubilix. Again, that's from 224. Hope you're enjoying the show. I'm enjoying playing it all.

That was La Vida No Es Tan Complicada by Ingrid Leon and Bob James. And now you're listening to Samba Nova by Thomas Esselman, both from 225.

This is a brand new track called Ill by Gerardo Frisina and Tocco. Then we're going to go on to Move by BHAM, Birmingham, 225.

If you're interested in listening to live jazz, I play a regular jazz gig at the Music Spoken Here night at the Mars Bar Club in Worcester. They have some fantastic live jazz once a fortnight on a Thursday evening, featuring jazz artists from all around the world, many who played at Ronnie Scott's and major jazz festivals. So you've got quality jazz on your doorstep. Pay what you can on the door. The next band up is called Impossible Conversations, a local band from Birmingham. They're playing on Thursday, February the 13th from 8 p.m. onwards.

Right, the last track from my featured album today by Kay Davidger is Investigating. Then straight after this, we've got Moves Live by Timo Lassie.

Gotta say, really like this album. Hope you've been enjoying it as well. It's well worth taking a look on Bandcamp. Like I said, you can get it on digital, you can get it on CD, you can get it on vinyl. Great tunes, great album.

Stone after this one. We've got the new track by John Lamkin, 722. It's a re-release. It's the latest release from Paul Murphy. Can't wait to hear it.

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If you want to hear it again, it's repeated Thursday evenings, 10 till 12. It's uploaded weekly onto my Mixcloud channel, More for Jazz. The full playlist is included on there. Thank you for listening. Keep safe, look after yourselves, and thanks again for your support. See you next week.

We're going to finish off the show with Twisted Up by Mark Decco straight after this one. The big bass player from Toronto, Ontario. So looking forward to that one.

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1: It's all about my tribute to Entombed, but also I'm going to have a little tribute for George Duke. Reggie Lucas, half of the Entombed and Lucas writing super partnership, and I'm going to feature their music from now. Going back in the 80s, and this is the band Sunfire. Never too late.